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Young Miami, Shinsia, Vibe Cartel, and David O with Spend That on your number one hit music station, 96.9 The Remix. It's Spend That, The Remix, and it sounds so great. That's such a great idea to put David O on this, and Shinsia as well. Hopefully we do get a video for this soon enough. And speaking of videos, David O just dropped another video last night, so from his album, Maria Day. So that's a great one right there. But right now, welcome to The Boost, where we start the day with the right energy, the right mindset, and of course, the right words. Today's thought comes from William Dorant, and he once said, excellence is not an act, but a habit. Excellence is not an act, but a habit. Now, what does this mean? It simply means this. You don't become excellent by doing something great once. You become excellent by doing the little things well and doing it consistently. Whether it's your job, business, health, relationships, or even personal growth, what you do repeatedly does matter. If you want to become healthier, it's not about eating one healthy meal and then just forgetting about everything and taking all the junks. It's about making better choices consistently. Excellent isn't about doing one amazing thing. It's about doing the little things well over and over and over again. Even in relationships, some excellence can be as simple as checking up on someone, keeping your word, listening, or even showing appreciation as well, not once, but regularly. Think about someone who wants to get fit. They don't need to exercise for 3 hours, just once a month. Even 20 minutes consistently done can make a difference. The same applies to reading, learning a skill, or even building a business. As always, I'd love to hear from you this morning. It's a Friday, so what is something you plan on doing consistently and you know it'll turn out great for you? What is that one thing? What is something that you plan on doing consistently and you know it'll turn out great? It could be learning something new every week. It could be staying grateful and appreciating the little things, or even exercising consistently and eating healthier as well. I'd love to hear from you this morning. You can send a message or a voice note. The WhatsApp line is 090-88-265-016. Once again, the question is, what is something that you plan on doing consistently and you absolutely know that this thing will turn out great for you if you keep up the good work, okay? Remember, whatever you're working towards, keep showing up, because excellence isn't something you do once. It is something you practice every single day. Coming up in a few minutes, we got the trending stories, a lot of juicy tea to spill. But in the meantime, let's get back to the music. This is CK with this catchy tune, Eclair. We'll be right back.

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It's exactly 6:48, and welcome to The Trending Stories, your quick dive into the biggest headlines and viral moments making waves. A lot to talk about this morning, a lot of music conversations. Let's go ahead and start up. First up, Nigerian artist Fave says it's harder for female artists to make it. We're judged by what we wear, not our talent. So this conversation isn't new. You know, Tem said the same thing in an interview where she revealed that she has to wear baggy clothes just to record music. And because of this exact same thing, unfortunately, it's a reality, but it depends on if you want to accept it or not. There are some female artists out there who are conservative with their dressing and they still sell their music. Adele, for example, everyone knows Adele and how conservative she is with her clothes. But yeah, there's a different standard for female artists. I mean, Burna Boy or Wizkid can show up in their singlets and perform and everyone will enjoy the show. So it is what it is. But anywho, what do you think about Faith's statement right there? Do you agree with this or to know for you that female artists are judged by what they wear, not their talent? What do you think about that? But next up on the trending stories, Burna Boy, Tyler, and CK reportedly listed for Black Panther 3 soundtrack. Hey! This is so exciting. Burna Boy did so well on the last Black Panther soundtrack. His song alone was so iconic. CK was also on the last one and he did fantastic as well. And of course, Tyler will do great. She recently did really well with the FIFA World Cup song soundtrack. And yeah, this is truly a great lineup. Black Panther 3 comes out in 2028. That is a long wait, but it's definitely worth it for sure. And then finally on the trending stories, a singer Spyro says, I'm not part of the school of thought of leaving money behind for children. Okay. He said what he said. Spyro did get a bit of backlash for saying this, but his child, his choice, right? Everyone has their own parenting style and this is his. However, do you agree with this though? According to Spyro, leaving wealth down does not guarantee a child's future financial security. Okay. All right, for now, that's a wrap on the trending stories. Remember to join the conversation and let's know what story got your attention. The WhatsApp line is 090-8826-5016. That is 090-8826-5016. You can send a message or a voice note to the WhatsApp line. Coming up in a few minutes, we got the trending stories review and, of course, Afrobeats Roundtable. Yes, you know how that goes. Every Friday, we have four songs from upcoming artists on standby. We talk about them, we praise them, or we critique them, whatever works for you. You too can be part of the conversation on that. You can send a message or a voice note and yeah, join the convo. We got a message here on the WhatsApp line. Who do we have here? Angela Fomleki says, good morning, Manny and Vanessa. Thank you for the boost this morning. Always an inspiration to me, especially while doing my early morning workout. Happy weekend, guys. Happy weekend to you, Angela. Thank you for that message. We also have another one here from Teddy. Okay, let's go ahead and check this one out. Teddy says, good morning, Manny and Vanessa. Beautiful Friday. Thanks for the great boost message. Like when you stop watering flowers, always, it dries off. Put in the best always and you get positive feedback. 100% agree with that, Teddy. Thank you so much for that visual right there of the whole watering flowers thing. Coming up in a few minutes, we got the trending stories review like I mentioned before. In the meantime, let's get back to the music. This is Sierra with Yes. We'll be right back.

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14: Hello, Lagos. I'm Vanessa Adarson. The time is 7 a.m. and this is a Cool FM news update. The death of legendary actor Olu Jacobs continues to draw reactions from Nollywood. Actor Francis Onwuachi describes his death as a major loss to the industry, recalling the depth of his contribution to Nigerian film.
15: Olu Jacobs is one of the progenitors of theater and film in Nigeria. I personally felt grief, felt touched, felt the sense of loss for a major practitioner in the industry. We are still grieving, and we have all wished our dear colleague, who is the widow now, that God grants them grace.
14: Actor and director John Njama says Jacobs will be remembered for his contribution to the next generation of actors. He wants his memory and legacy preserved.
16: He was my brother, he was my boss. I've worked with him, and I know how much of a gentleman he is, how much of a daddy he is, how much of a human he is. You know, I hope at the end of the day, we will be able to immortalize him, because I don't think he's given his flowers enough.
14: Next on the news, the federal government and organized labor will review the proposed concession of King's College within 2 weeks. Labor has suspended its industrial action while a 7-member committee reviews the concession documents and recommends changes. The government says it will retain full legal ownership and oversight of the school. It also says there will be no fee increase outside the existing policy. And finally on the news, Canada is looking to Europe for partnership as trade and diplomatic disputes strain its relations with the United States. Prime Minister Mark Carney is backing closer ties with the European Union, including a plan for Canada to become its first associate member. The latest U.S.-Canada tension centers on an escalating trade war, with the U.S. imposing 50% tariffs and new import bans on some Canadian goods, and Canada retaliating with tariffs on about $20 billion of U.S. exports. And that's all the news this morning. Coming up, we got more hit music and great conversations coming your way. Stay tuned. We'll be right back.

0: Interesting vibe right there from Fola Bella Shmurda and Zlatan. It's over on your number one hit music station, 96.9 Cool FM. You're tuned into The Breakfast Show with Manny and Vanessa. We do got a comment here on the WhatsApp line responding to the conversation this morning. Abby from Open State says, good morning, Manny and Vanessa. Why bring kids on the earth since you know your money is not for them? That's wickedness in the highest order. Okay. I guess she's responding to the spiral conversation right there. But before that, Joy, before we continue the convo this morning, Joy, what's going down? What's popping in the market?
1: Well, I just want to talk about investing. Like, it's not all about spending. Yeah, so it is important for you to invest. And the Dangote Petroleum Refinery and Petrochemicals IPO is now open. So own a piece of one of Africa's biggest industrial stories, all by subscribing through Stanbic IBTC Stock Brokers. Vanessa, do you have investment?
0: Yes, I have invested in the IP. Of course, I got to jump on it, right?
1: Exactly. Like, I feel like this is a good opportunity for you to invest. I mean, yeah, like, some of you that are talking about how you don't know how to invest this and that, this is your opportunity. And I'm going to show you how easy it is to you for you to invest. 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So do not just watch history happen, be part of it, all right? Yeah, so for more inquiries on how to subscribe to Stanbic IBTC, all you have to do is call 0201-422-004. The number to call again is 0201-422-004.
0: All right, Joy, could you repeat the number just one more time?
1: 0201-422-0004.
0: All right.
1: Yeah.
0: All right, Joy, thanks for the update right there. I love what you said. Don't just watch history happen, be part of it. Coming up in a few minutes, we got Afrobeats Roundtable. You know how that goes. We have four songs on standby from upcoming artists and even some known artists as well. We talk about them and you too can be part of the conversation. In the meantime, let's get back to the music. This is Remy Boy with over 6 million views on YouTube in just a month. Check out T. We'll be right back.

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0: 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It's Manny and Vanessa here. And welcome to Afrobeats Roundtable. Yes, we got Velvet, we got Israel in the studio. And we're ready to go through the four songs that we have on standby.
1: Thank you for tuning in. Yep. You're welcome to the show. Every Friday, this is what we do from now till 10. It's your stage. If you like the music, if you like African music that much, then you can weigh in and help us to score a song from 0 to 10, okay, with the guys in the house. Okay, let's do it together. And we do apologize if you have been sending your music, you know, to, you know, for the show and you haven't heard it. Just bear with us. I see lots of emails on Instagram, everywhere. And trust me, all your music we send to the library, but there is a long list. You know, there is just an endless ocean. So please, bear with us. Hopefully, yeah, that's what.
0: Yeah, how hopefully we get to it soon enough.
1: Expectations. Very quickly. Govet, what do you hope to hear today?
2: No, I just want to have a ring-a-ding-a-licious time. You know, last week we had some quite some original tunes, experimental tunes. I hope this week follows in that trajectory. Nothing regular-degular. You know what I mean?
1: Nice. Vanessa?
0: Yeah, something distinct, something that stands out for me. Just something wow. Nothing regular at all. Yeah.
1: Israel.
3: Yeah, man.
1: What you wanna hear?
3: Big up yourself, ancestor.
1: Yes, sir.
3: Big up yourself, Vanessa. Big up yourself, Velvet. Yeah, of course, I have the same view too as well. I want to hear something different from the norm. Something creative, you know, original. And of course, it's been a while I said this, you know. Somebody who would redefine Afrobeats, you know, male or female. That's what I want to hear today.
1: Nice. I want to hear wordplay. I want to hear somebody be creative with lyrics. For today's show, I hope I get that. I don't know. All right, Lagos.
0: We'll see how it goes. Let's get to the first track on Afrobeats Roundtable for today. This is Big Baby C with Lolo.

0: All right, there you have it. Big Baby C. It's called Lolo. We got 2.5 to the commercial break, so let's see what we can get out of it. Israel, are you thinking?
1: Yeah. Are you thinking what I'm thinking? Yeah, so I think for me, I'll score this a 6. It's an easy 6 for me, and that's because I like the beat, actually, but she didn't really make me enjoy the beat. Okay, I was even thinking it didn't have an intro, you know, before she just dropped her verse. So I was thinking, so now I just heard it. So I think I'll add one more point to it. I'll give it a 7. You know, I like her delivery. I love the way she wrote, you know, the beats, you know. Well, nice lyrics, but I just feel the chorus would have been better. And I think for that space too, again, the space too, the lacuna, you know, on the jam after the chorus, I think the producer should have added something more catchy. You know, I heard some Chinese instrumentation on it. I think there's this flute or so. I just feel it should have been audible enough and then played with a bit, you know, to just make it stand out and then make it catchy. So it's a 7 for me.
0: All right, Vanessa, are you thinking?
2: An interesting question. Well, I like this a lot. You can hear her clearly. She has a great voice. The beat is catchy. But there's something a bit old about this. I don't know. It sounds like 2000.
3: Gen Z said old.
2: Yeah, just something a little bit old about it. Sounds like 2014. But yeah, I don't know if it's a production, especially at the beginning. But aside that, it's a great song. I'll give this a 7.
0: Velvet?
3: I think it's a pretty interesting jam. I want to hear it again, though, because I feel like there are so many textures that I'm yet to unlock. So since we're going on a break, I could just use that time to hear it.
0: Yeah. Okay, fair enough. Guys, what do you think? Please drop your ears for us. Lend us your 1 and 2. What do you think about this one? Big Baby C. It's called Lolo. I don't know. I like her voice. I'm not going to lie. I think there's something going on in the music that's positive, right? But I don't know why that chorus. I can't get myself singing lo lo lo lo lo choco.
2: Yeah, that's probably that's the old thing.
0: Yeah, I can't get myself. I think
2: you
0: that
2: sound morbid.
0: I think Nigeria needs a little bit more swag with how you say things.
3: Yeah. I think there's definitely something there if we all feel the same way. Because I liked everything, but I'm like, this chorus makes me want to listen to it again. Like, am I sure I like this chorus?
0: Let's hear it again. Okay, guys.
2: All right, stay tuned, Lagos. We'll be right back after this.
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Hello, Lagos. You're tuned in to 96.9 Cool FM. I'm Adeife Adeniran, and this is your news update. If you had or received a text message that you committed a traffic offense and you have to pay a fine online, don't click on the link. The Federal Road Safety Corps says the message is a scam. It says the website that is being used is fake. The FRSC says the fraudulent site, frscgov.com,

0: The third song has concluded. My score is 2. And my reason is this. You know, I feel, I've said all I have to say. The producer, I believe, okay, was not normal. Maybe he was onto something. Maybe he had some, he took some drinks. Because
1: under the
0: influence, because you cannot, be slamming these types of strings and horns or whatever they call it, or trumpets. You're drowning the guy's voice completely, and that key is too high. It's all going up too high. That's why I said he was high, you know. So that's why I give it a 2.
1: Okay.
0: Yeah.
1: Mm. All right, so 2 from Annie. Let's go to the next track in Afrobeats Roundtable for today. We do got a message here on the WhatsApp line, though. Albie says, I like track 3, his voice. I'll score him a 6. Then we also have another message here from Ademola. He says, good morning, guys. Gosh, this song could have been my best for today. I kind of like the vocals. The second verse actually proved that. But the arrangement is damn poor. I'll score it a 6 because the guy has got potential to maximize. Okay. Next up on Afrobeats Roundtable, we have Charlie Dip with Boot. Let's check it out.

0: Here we go, guys. The final track of Afrobeats Roundtable for today's show. Charlie Dip, that's the name, right? Charlie Dip?
1: Yeah, Charlie Dip.
0: A song called Boots. I don't hang my boots. Guys, let's go for it.
2: I want to cry. This is the first song that's brought me to tears. I am in so much pain. I'm severe pain. I thought the previous song was the greatest or the most egregious with the potential we've heard today, but it has to be this song.
3: Honestly, saving the best for the last.
2: Like, you already started up like Ed Sheeran, Shape of You, because the production was already building it. I'm like, this song is going somewhere. It's going somewhere. Look at the crispness of the vocals. Look at his approach. Can you be, you're a bonner boy that sounds like Benson. That amalgamation of inspirations is what makes a song rich. But why did the producer stop short of greatness? There was literally a point where the beat could have been bigger. There would have been more elements. Why did he stop there? Because I understand what he's trying to do. There's a kind of song where you give very limited melodies. You don't want it to be clouded. But look at Ed Sheeran now. But there was a point where he did, he started adding drums. Why did you stop there? Just doom, doom, doom, doom, and choir. Why did you stop there? Why?
0: I agree.
2: Why did you stop there?
0: I agree. You know, because that's the difference between a hit song and a good song. The hit song has valleys. Hit songs have valleys.
2: Mm-hmm. Yes.
0: You know, if you go on YouTube and browse how to make a hit song, they'll tell you hit songs have valleys. It has to go somewhere, come down, go up somewhere. It has to take you to places. And you're right. It didn't take anywhere. It's a flow. What they call a flowing rhythm. Just go from beginning to end. Boom, boom, boom, boom, boom, boom, boom, from beginning to end. It's almost as if the guy just created it on the Fruity Loops.
2: And it's a good idea.
3: You know, it's a wonderful idea.
2: It's so
3: idea,
2: richly produced, but it stops short of feeling anything. This is just my first interaction with the song, and it didn't take me anywhere. But I was so impressed with the vocals and so impressed with the quality

0: with the instrumental. It sounds like 2026. But exactly. I think like fall short creatively.
1: Ah. Yeah. Ah. It could have gone anywhere.
0: So much.
1: Could have a new bass line with a kick exactly. in somewhere.
0: 808, like Israel you know, said.
2: Yeah. 808. Or even an amapiano log drum too. Yes. To make justice to
1: and
2: it.
1: And some rich. More voices with male backup, like you know, the VBGs like, off it up.
2: Yeah.
1: Take it somewhere else.
0: You
1: know?
0: Want to go that far. Then. Look at Ed Sheeran Shape of You now. He didn't do too much to the chorus and the climax.
1: You know how you felt.
0: Added more.
1: You know how you felt when you first heard Finesse? Finesse. Exactly. Nobody knew it was going to go to Finesse. Yeah. You know, because so it's got to go somewhere. That's oh my gosh, mm-hmm. here we are now.
2: And even the first line, I know it's the first line, but I'm living slow mo.
0: Like the beat drop itself.
3: It's nice.
2: So that's what's lacking here.
3: Yeah, the wow factor.
1: The score?
3: Something wow about it.
0: Man, I'm so torn by this one. I thought I was torn before. But this is the most quality production we've heard today. Come on. I have to give it a 6.
1: 6 for Velvet? Vanessa?
0: Yeah, let me just give it a 6.
3: For me, I like the instrumental. I think he used like a xylophone at the start. I also like his voice texture as well. Zoki giving Burna Boy that husky feel. And if you want to be different, this is how you do it. You don't have to be a complete weirdo. No offense. But I feel like this is no offense. But this is different. And I like how he started with the xylophone. That instrumental was caught my attention. But I do agree with Velvet that he could have done more. And
0: you say he started with it? That's literally the only thing in the song.
3: That's the only thing. But still, like the start.
0: He didn't start with it. That's the entire song.
3: No, before he started like talking, it started with just the instrumental. Just the
0: xylophone.
3: That xylophone.
0: That's the only instrument.
2: But that's the only thing.
0: That's the only instrumental.
3: Yeah, but I like that start of it. It was catchy to me, but he could have done more in terms of like valleys, the highs and the lows. That would have just taken it to a whole different level. I'll give this a 7.
1: Israel?
2: Yeah, Velvet and Vanessa, you know, spoke my mind. So what else do I have to say again than to tell you? But if there's a way you can take this beat back,
0: and
2: you know,
0: finish
2: and, just,
0: this, oh.
2: and finish it. This is an unfinished beat.
3: Yeah.
2: It's an unfinished
0: finish
2: beat.
0: Finish the damn song.
2: Finish the beat. You know, the lyrics, the vocals, the delivery, on point. I love it. But, man, you need to finish the beat. And this is the most unique sound I've heard today. So, for me, I've scored this is 7.5.
1: All right.
2: I've missed my 0.5 in a while.
0: Yeah.
2: 7.5.
1: There you have it.
0: Boss, we're ready for you to say it.
1: Me? I like everything about it. I like everything about the song except the production. That could have been better, like you guys said. I love it. You know, it can easily still slide with good promo on TikTok. It'll
0: true.
1: Work out.
0: True.
1: It'll work out. But we are looking at the hit factors in music. So I'll give it an 8.
0: Yeah.
1: Yeah, wow. Give it an 8.
0: Damn. Wow.
3: What a surprise.
0: An 8 for money is like 100. Honest.
1: I'll tell you why. 8
0: for money is 100.
2: You didn't see that coming, though.
1: I have never heard on the round table. I've never heard any artist be audacious enough to use a xylophone.
3: Yeah, that was
1: I've
3: so
1: never, I've never heard anybody.
3: So cool.
1: Never heard it. I feel like it's like they will laugh at you if you try.
3: Yeah.
1: But a xylophone.
2: Even among A-listers and B-listers. Yeah.
1: I've never heard it.
0: Actually, I've never heard anyone attempt it.
1: Yeah. The results are in, and here the results are. Let's play the music for a few seconds.

0: You just never know, man. We might be looking at one of the hits of the summer, because I don't know. I don't know.
1: Yeah.
0: But hey, maybe I'm speaking too far. The scores are in. In at number four is Julie OMZ with 15 points. Oh yeah, Saturday can go now. Matt Jamie with 17 points is third. Matt Jamie. That guy, I tell you what, the percent was high. Yeah, yeah. 17 points. And the second and the first, so close. So close, Vanessa.
1: What?
0: So close. The third is 26.5. The winner is 28.5.
1: Just 2 points in between.
0: 2 points. Wow. Do you know who they are?
1: Of course.
0: Between Big Baby C and Charlie Dip. Who do you think the winner is?
1: Obvious. Then you just got back 8 for Charlie Dip.
2: Charlie Dip, bro.
1: I mean, not Charlie Dip, sorry, for the last guy. What's his name?
3: Yeah, Charlie Dip.
1: Okay.
3: Yeah.
0: The winner is Charlie Dip.
3: Yes.
0: 28.5.
1: This Charlie Dip. Are you sure that this is his Charlie Dip?
0: Yeah, Charlie Dip. Yeah.
1: What's the other guy's name? The string guy, the high guy.
2: Matt Jamie.
1: Oh, okay. This is definitely the best produced song on the Afrobeats Roundtable today.
0: Well, there you have it, guys. Thank you for tuning in to the show today. We got to run out of it. So thank
3: That's
0: you,
3: right. We do got a few messages here on the WhatsApp line, though. Teddy here says, love the last song because really sounds different. I'll give it an 8. And then this person here, Ademola, says, this is it. This one right here is a hit. When I got back to the room, I actually thought I was listening to Mr. Easy. The instrumental can be improved later. The lyrics and the vocal is okay for me. I'll score him a 9. Okay. Wow. Charlie Dip, looks like you're winning today.
0: If you're listening, Charlie Dip,
3: yeah,
0: you got it, man. Let's keep it going. We'll get you rotation for today's show. Thank you, Govet. Thank you, Israel.
1: Rain
0: Thank you,
1: ding.
0: Vanessa, as always.
3: Thank you, Maddie. It was a fun show.
0: Yep. Yeah. We'll be changing gears now for the late morning show with our Dante Fair. Before they hang their boots. The song says, I for don't hang my boots.
4: Well, it's Friday, so we might as well hang our boots. Well, the conversation on the late morning show this morning is quite interesting as always. It's Music Friday, so everything is centered around music. We're asking something interesting today. We're putting together a combination of guys that just do great music, but are usually not very talked about as they should. But we're just asking people that if they had these guys, like, we're going to give them the four options as usual, and then who would they really want to feature?
0: Okay.
4: On their song. And we're not talking of the most popular guys. We're talking of like guys that are of course doing well, but of course they're not like the A-listers. Like,
0: but they're in there somewhere.
4: Okay. Yeah, they're like B-listers.
0: Like who?
4: We're talking Kiss Daniel. We're talking Adekunle Gold. So people like that. So we want to have four of them on the list and have people judge and just say who they would want to feature on this song.
0: Wow. That's a very interesting way to put it. I'm going to tune in.
3: Same here. All right. Thank you, Adan Tipa. Make sure to tune into the late morning show to get the full gist as always. Thank you for tuning into the breakfast show this morning. From the trending stories, the boost, the trending stories review, and also Afrobeats Roundtable. Once again, congratulations to Charlie Dip, our winner for today. Of course, you know we drop the boost every single day. Today's boost was said by Will Dorrant, and he once said, excellent is not an act, it's a habit. So excellent isn't about doing one thing or doing one amazing thing one time. It's about doing little things well over and over again, okay? Remember that as you go on your weekend. Have an amazing weekend. Let's get back to the music. Charlie Dip with Booth, our winner on Afrobeats Roundtable for today. Bye, Lagos. Have an amazing weekend.

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1: Absolutely.
0: Talk about juicy conversations. Talk about Juicy Friday. What are you going to be doing today that's Friday? Are you going to be having some juicy time, enjoying yourself?
1: It's on too.
0: Having some juice.
1: It's on too. Brown is like,
0: what's your problem?
1: Juicy TV.
0: You don't want to hear anything about Juicy?
1: Well, this is your Juicy Radio.
0: Everything just has
1: we
0: to
1: like
0: be
1: all
0: juicy.
1: Things juicy, you know.
0: Literally, we juice it out and we serve
1: about
0: you some
1: to have
0: juice.
1: A Juicy Friday.
0: A round of applause for that. I love the sound of that. That's what we're asking you. And
1: Libby, do you
0: serious.
1: Know you look so juicy?
0: And did you know you look so juicy? We're taunting someone in the studio, just in case you guys do not know that.
1: Work done.
0: Yeah.
1: Mission accomplished.
0: Absolutely.
1: Okay.
0: But yeah, we truly hope that you are having a juicy moment.
1: Absolutely. Yeah. Moving on. It's time for Radio's Biggest Entertainment Poll. And yeah, we've been playing music already. And the question of the day remains something really simple. If you had a song and you could feature just one of these artists, you know, to take the song to the next level, who are you choosing? You know, when you have that song that you got to record and they just do it for you, they make the song so good. So far, we've got option A, Kiss Daniel, option B, Adekunle Gold, option C, Fireboy DML, and option D, Shady Vibes. 0908826 5016. Adekunle Gold, and I love this song that's about to play. Oh my god, Tiffa, you just want to make me fall in love today.
0: Oh, that's my assignment.
1: You want to remind me of my first love? We're still waiting for you guys to tell us about your first love. Mm-hmm.
0: Yeah, because today is National First Love Day in some parts of the world, so we really want to know about if you're still together with your first love, or maybe you guys ended it, but how did you end it? Like, was it on a bad note? Can you still contact them today and say, oh, hi, how are you? It's been a long time. How is that relationship like with you? But yeah, we're moving back to Adekunle Gold, and this one is
1: Before You Wake Up. Let's go.
0: Love it.

0: Major. Before you wake up. My mind is made up. Oh my gosh, I love this song. This song is so beautiful. I love Adekunle Gold. I feel like he's very fantastic, and that's why I feel like the orchestra thing that he's doing with his music is just gonna, it's gonna make me go crazy. Like I'm gonna like literally sit at the front and just enjoy myself. Yeah. And be listening to him sing. I feel like he's one of those guys that's got it.
1: We're not gonna have time to play the second song because we have to go back to our music. Up next is First Class with Salama, but when we come back, we'll play the second Adekunle Gold song and we'll move on to option C and D. I keep on polling in Lagos, 0908826 5016. We'll be right back. Salama, First Class.

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0: selling Imale. I wonder what Imale means.
1: Imale.
0: Imale.
2: Ooh, this song is so good.
0: Imale.
2: I can hear this song being played at all the raves.
0: I can hear it everywhere.
2: Like, I can hear it just going everywhere.
0: Like, I can even hear like, them doing like a tech remix of it. You know, there's this tech beat where they're doing tun, tun, tun, tun, tun, tun. Oh my god, and everybody's hand is just
2: That's
0: crazy.
2: What I'm saying, like, the rage.
0: And the color
2: they're just
0: going
2: to add some additional beat to it. It's just going to compound it and everything is just going to blow.
0: Fireboy, don't do this to us now. It. We don't want to sleep on this song.
2: Woo!
0: It's, I feel like it's just as good as SZA, M2AM, Salabalula.
2: Yeah, I feel like this song can do good if it's well promoted. Mm-hmm. It's a very, very good song. We're just in the studio listening with our headphones at the same time having the speakers blasting. And can you just imagine how great that song is? Mm-hmm. It's amazing. I'm sure that you yourself, as you're listening in your house, in your car, wherever you are, you're feeling the song as well. It's a jam, oh, Fireboy
0: it's a jam,
2: DML.
0: It is.
2: I can really not, I can't wait to see what Zuko has
0: and
2: store.
0: I think, you know, just I was just about to say that that already tells you that he has a lot of things and we're going to be expecting multiple genres, and I think that's why he's also on our list this morning. Do we even need to play a Fireboy song? That's why he's on our list this morning, because for him to, you know, take any kind of genre, take any kind of song, or just hop on a song and make it spectacular, only a Fireboy can do that. That's a Fireboy effect right there.
2: Beautiful. Absolutely stuff. Totally. Mm-hmm. love that sound. Mm-hmm. From Fireboy DML. Now today on the polls, we're asking a very simple question. It's Friday, and you know that on Friday it's all about music.
0: Period.
2: Well, your number one hit music station, so definitely you respect that. We'll be talking music every single day, but today's one is always special because we've always got something extra for you on the polls. Now, so Dion Radio's biggest entertainment poll, we're getting into the artist who can take a good song and make it something even bigger. Because sometimes you have a song that is already sounding good. The beat is right, the lyrics, you know, it's just right, the vibe is there, everything is on point. But then you start thinking, if I could just get one artist on this record, this song could enter another dimension. And that's what we're asking today. Not necessarily the artist with the biggest name. We're not talking the artist with the biggest name. We're talking of those people who's just got the sauce. They've got the voice, the melody, the songwriting, the energy. They come on your song and just transform it. They just have their own aura and vibe and energy. And we're asking on the post today, if you had a song and you could feature just one of these artists to take it to the next level, who are you choosing? Option A says Kiss Daniel. Option B says Adekunle Gold. Option C says Fireboy DML. Option D says Sheyi Vibes. We've played you songs from Kiss Daniel. We've played you songs from Adekunle Gold. One more song from Adekunle Gold before we go. And then, of course, we have Fireboy DML and Sheyi Vibes.
0: So absolutely.
2: We move on to the next song from Adekunle Gold.
0: It's called High, and it features Davido on this one. Don't touch the dial.

0: I go chop you like oha. 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
1: We're just vibing in the studio. That's what Fridays are for, basically.
2: Oh my. It's so interesting.
1: Yeah,
2: the
1: it
2: song
1: is.
2: Such a vibe.
1: So are you pulling in on Adekunle Gold? His option B. What about moving on to option C? And it's Fireboy. The first song from Fireboy this morning is
2: Obasima.
1: Don't touch the dial.

0: Obasima right there from Fireboy. I feel like everybody knows this song, but we never really figured the title of the song. Fireboy, nah. Why are you doing this to us? And your stew is well cooked. Imagine you cook stew like this. You know they bring them out. I want to smell them.
1: If not, be say me self like this song. Where? I for not know the title, but like this is Obasima by Fireboy DML. We'll move on to the next one from Fireboy. And this one is Hell and Back.
0: Let's go.

0: now you want me back. I really want you back, but I don't know if you want me back.
1: Okay,
0: toxic girl core.
2: Who is this person we were talking about, Ada?
0: Confess.
2: My first love.
0: No, not you doing that. Absolutely not. That's Fireboy with Helen back. Absolutely good. This song is from what album? I'm trying to remember. I think it's the Self Ademola.
2: Yeah.
0: Ademola,
2: the self-titled album.
0: Yeah.
2: Well, we'll move on to the next song. And this one is by Shea Vibes. Mm-hmm. It's called Mario Kart.
0: Let's go.

Mario Kart by Shay Vibes right there. And finally, we just have to play a little bit of the last song from Shay Vibes so that when we come back, we take your voice notes. And of course, we do other things on the show. Now, this one is Different Patterns by Shay Vibes. Let's go.

0: Shay Vibes with the song Different Pattern. But yeah, we have to go back and play more music. It's your number one hit music station, of course. It's the late morning show with your favorite most chaotic duo, Tifeh and Ada. And great conversations that we're having already.
1: Mm-hmm. Absolutely. Well, back to the music. This one is Kumi with 22. Make sure that you're pulling in 090-8826-5016. Dial.

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1: The baddest girls in the
0: Let's
1: LA.
0: Go, let's go.
2: Bro,
0: let's
2: why are you looking
0: go.
2: At me like that?
1: That was Adela with the song Ain't LA. And if you don't know, Adela is from a place called Sokovia. Sokovia. I hope I'm getting the pronunciation right. Sokovia. So she's not the regular singer. She's from one of all these Afghanistan, Germany, all these really weird and amazing countries, by the way. Yeah.
0: Afghanistan.
1: Yeah.
0: Mm-hmm. Because so, yeah. I don't know why brownies, you are lowering your head. I am going to
1: Do you know why he's lowering his head? Because he does a mystery destination. So he kind of has like an idea with places like this that are not so common, you know. And I feel like Sokovia is one of those places. But yeah, basically she's not from the United States, but unfortunately, unfortunately, she made a song called Ain't in LA. And of course, another song that she has that everybody love is Nicole Kidman. I just love her. So that's why I'm yapping all about Adela. She's an amazing artist.
0: Yeah, she sounds really good. To be honest, you would not think that she's from a place like that. Mm-hmm. And then she's making a song like that. I feel like that's the energy that Tyler also gives sometimes when she sings. Because of course, you would not think that she's South African until she opens her mouth to speak.
1: Absolutely. Actually. And she's so pretty too. So
0: she's
1: yeah.
0: Also very pretty.
1: Shout out to you, Adela. But welcome back to the show. It's the final lap today. Day before we round it up and, you know, just go enjoy our weekend. But in the meantime, we have voice notes to play. Let's find out what the WhatsApp line is saying, right, Tifair? And of course, the question of the day. Mm-hmm.
0: Now, I have something interesting here. Somebody says, good poll today, but Vado is a god to this list of musicians.
1: Abba and someone they all look up to. Well, that's true. I mean...
0: Did you say that's true?
1: I mean, what do you want me to say? What do you want me to say,
0: girl? Did you just say that's true?
1: I said, that's true. So everybody and their cup. Good morning, Adabeke and Tifair. What did you put? Point AM. Okay, I'm here. Oh, I didn't leave you. Oh, just that I'm using my phone to listen to my radio got spoiled. There was a time I complained that I barely hear you guys. The station was not clear at all, but it's okay now. Obi, oh hi Obi, I'm so
0: hi,
1: sorry
0: Obi.
1: About that.
0: Nice to have you back.
1: Nice to have you back.
3: Hello, good morning, Adabeke and Tifair. It's fine, yeah. You know, two of you like wahala.
1: We do.
3: I'm here. See, I would like to go for King Daniel. That is A. Yeah, he's really doing great. I so much love his vocal. Yeah, go for him. Bye. Have a lovely weekend ahead.
0: All right. Thank you, Obi.
4: Hi, Tifa and Ada. Good morning. My name is Daniel Desmond. For me, Ada, I go for Kiss Daniel. And for me, this guy has really done enough. He has really done amazing work to put him in the category of Whiskey, Davido, and Burna Boy. I don't know why this guy is underrated, I'm telling you. He has dropped a lot of bang upon banger. And so for me, Kiss Daniel any day, anytime. Is that my go-to guy that I can pick any day? Thank you so much.
0: All right, thank you.
5: Shea Vibes, man. Shea Vibes with the vibe. I go with Shea Vibes any day, anytime. He brings in the vibes with the swag. This is Chichi.
1: No Shea, no.
0: Bye.
1: Period. I love that Chichi is just being so different with hers. Why everybody's doing Vado.
0: Vado the Great.
1: Vado the Great.
0: Absolutely. DTG. Well, we're back, and very quickly, let's tell you about the new music that's dropped today. Mm-hmm. A lot of songs dropped today. A lot of dropped songs also dropped during the week. Let's say like maybe two songs mm-hmm. dropped during the week.
1: Yeah.
0: And that's the one with Benson and mm-hmm. the one with Kiss Daniel as well. Mm-hmm. But yeah, a lot more songs dropped today. So let's kickstart with the Swaggle album by Shea Vibes. I told you that earlier. He just dropped an album today. Online by Benson was dropped during the week as well. Interestingly, he had a music video prepared already for it. Mm-hmm. I totally love the fact that he was so prepared for the release of that particular song. And we have Owo Oluwa by Kiss Daniel, Young John, Chris Bates, Wave Choir. You guys must have heard it on the station already. Mm-hmm. Imale as well by Fireboy DML, Tukutela and Jazz World. This was also one of those songs that dropped mm-hmm. during the week.
1: Yeah, on Thursday. Was it on Thursday? On Wednesday.
0: I think it was on Wednesday.
1: On Wednesday. Mm-hmm. And then we've got Company by Clean Bandits. And of course, Chloe Bailey is on this one. And they also feature Omale on this one. And when I saw it this morning, when I woke up, I was like, Omale's work rate, man, this year has been crazy. He has been working.
0: Yeah, it's been really crazy. And the interesting thing is I'd already seen like you know, all the snippets online. Yeah. I saw Chloe, I saw Marley, and same. I'm like, okay, what's happening here? Mm-hmm. I mean, it was the one who just joined people on Got Genog.
1: Yeah, Got Genog. And then he also has a song with what do you call these people, Honey and Bees?
0: He's been everywhere. Love it for him.
1: And then we got Perfect Man by Teddy Swims. We also got Let's Get Married by Miley Cyrus. She's been teasing this one as well. And also, it's been rumored that she possibly might be part of the people who are maybe has the chance of performing at the Super Bowl next year. I think there's also something about Harry Styles and somebody else as well. Basically, it's a big year for pop music. It's going to be a big year for pop music at the Super Bowl. And of course, we got Mental by Two Baba featuring Fave. Very interesting collab. And then Safe Space by D'Banj. D'Banj Jagala. D'Banj Ogolo.
0: When did this bro, why are you looking at me like that? I don't like that. We have the next artist as well. These are the artists that, you know, are really doing okay. They would most likely fit into the Cool Music Find. So yeah, we have them also dropping a couple songs. We have Closure by Priest. We have Kanakulate by Dan Papa GTA. Dan Papa really needs to tell us what Kanakulate is. I don't think it's a bad thing though.
1: No, put us fuck.
0: I don't know where you can
1: leave. I go.
0: You know. That Papa should come and tell us what is Kanakulate.
1: That Papa come on radio and tell us. Let's find out what that
0: we
1: means.
0: Have Jerick and Tough King as well. I feel like that's a best combination. That's one of the best combinations that you can have. Jerick and Tough King together on the song. This one is called Different Wave.
1: Interesting.
0: And we have Fabrimo. He has a new album, Lost and Hustle.
1: Mm-hmm. And it's time for us to tell you our new music artist of the week. Can we do that now or do we move on?
0: I think that we can't make that today.
1: Aww.
0: I think so.
1: Yeah.
0: I would just have to bounce. But there's two more songs from the next artist, Influencer Baddies by Atsegol and Sophia in London by Signag Lauren. Adan, what are you thinking?
1: I have nothing to say. First of all, she is Influencer Baddie. How can you be an Influencer Baddie? There are influencers who aren't baddies and they are baddies who aren't influencers.
0: And they are birdies.
1: They are birdies.
0: Birdies.
1: I feel like Brown is so embarrassed with our show today. The way he keeps putting his head down, like, why embarrassed? Are we embarrassing you? Are you ashamed of us? Please come and tell us what we're expecting for the midday show today. We are putting your head down.
0: Why are you embarrassed?
1: Are we not your faves again?
0: What's happening?
2: You're still my faves, but like, I can love you and be sad too.
0: Why are you sad?
1: Well, I have
2: first off,
1: to say,
2: you're always attacking me.
1: Sorry.
2: If you've got something to say, do you want to?
1: Brown, you know Brown hypes for Club 969, and I want to hype him up today.
2: I hyped.
1: You hyped, but you sometimes you just like pop.
2: Yeah, sometimes.
1: It well, ladies and gentlemen, presenting the juiciest man on black.
2: You know what? Please leave my studio. Please leave.
1: You don't want to tell us what we are doing on the media show.
2: You don't listen to the show. We go.
1: Guys, sorry, listen to the show. It's going to be juicy. See you next week, Lagos. Back to the music. Leave off your mic.

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3: 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And this is the Midday Show with Kevin Smalls and Brownish. 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

inspirational, Bello motivational, Bello educational, schooling the boys. I need more resourceful, keto are successful. 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
2: 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Are we good? All right. Anywho, let's get back to the music and play some really fantastic records. Now, since Wednesday, Bodica has been the one selecting music on the show. 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

0: 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Welcome back to the road show. Lord, I'm so happy. I'm so happy today. I'm so happy today. Are you not happy?
1: I'm just going to let you do your thing. I'm just going to keep quiet and let you do your thing.
0: My name is Gus, by the way.
1: My name is your beautiful Monica. Oh, my God.
0: All right. So, for those who are wondering why, I'm sure that you probably have an inkling as to why I'm excited. But for those who do not know, FC27 officially got released. Well, early access got granted today. That's for players who pre-ordered the Ultimate Edition or Ultimate Plus Edition. Right, you have early access to FC27. So when you see just a select few people playing it right now, those are the boys that thought like, oh, let's pre-order this stuff, you know, the more expensive one. Then the people who wait till like on the 25th of this month are the ones that are waiting for standard edition, you know, standard.
1: You're so classist. You're so classist. Oh my God.
0: Oh my God. No, but I haven't even got in mind now. Why are you talking like this? I was just, you know, messing about. But yeah, for those who are big fanatics of video games, FC27 EA Sports officially gets early release today, and even the trial version drops today, so you can have a chance to get it. I also feel it's important to mention this now, that if you are currently chatting with someone or you're speaking to someone and she claims to like you and she hasn't even purchased either FC27 or GTA 6 for you, and it's almost the end of the year, we're in September 18th, for God's sakes, then stop talking to that person. She doesn't like you, bruv. Or sis. Because, I mean, girls play games too.
1: You're just right? Materialistic. That's
0: wow.
1: What it is.
0: So, class is materialistic. What else is
1: you're
0: there?
1: You're just materialistic. Love is bigger than all these things that you're talking about. If she loves you, if she can't afford it, I don't know. Just let it go. You don't need it.
0: Wow.
1: You don't need
0: so
1: it.
0: So, when it comes to the men who need video games, they are materialistic, but when it comes to getting Birkin bag and Hermes, and you know what else is there that you guys want? You know, skincare.
1: It
0: SPF.
1: Makes sense because these things benefit you. You're sitting on your chair, your gaming chair, whatever. Do you know that there are some gamers that have that gamer dent on their head? Do you know?
0: Jesus.
1: Do you know their head will go
0: wow.
1: inside and come
0: look
1: out?
0: Look at when it gets shifting the goalpost. So when it's not beneficial to you, you find problems and find out the negatives in it. But when it concerns your skincare, you say there's a benefit to that.
1: Name one negative part of owning a Birkin. Name it.
0: It's too expensive for something that's just a bag. That's negative. But I tell you that a video game...
1: It affects you mentally. Video game.
0: No!
1: Yes!
0: Research has shown, and you can look it up right now, literally as I'm talking, research has shown that the people who are the fastest thinkers and who have their mental ability spark up a little bit are those who play video games. Look it up. It's there. Especially story mode. You're learning as you're playing. You're thinking fast. You're thinking fast on your feet. You're playing video games. It's very important, which is why it's a huge business. I told you now, GTA 5, when it came out 13 years ago, over 1 billion was made in 24 hours. Why would they spend that much money on that if it doesn't have its benefit? And it helps with depression as well. Do you know how many men have been facing depression, but that has been necessary for, you know, it's necessary from the past now because they are taking away their sorrows in video games.
1: So it's video games are curing
0: it's your
1: depression.
0: Therapies. It's cheaper therapy.
1: Games are curing therapy.
0: Yes.
1: They are curing depression.
0: Yes.
1: What are you talking about?
0: Yes.
1: Me,
0: they back me
1: about?
0: Up here. You know this.
1: What are you talking about? You're looking at the screen too much. Your hands are going da-da-da-da-da-da-da. Owning a Birkin is just what? It doesn't affect anybody. But
0: wow.
1: Video games?
0: You know what?
1: Let's
0: ask this. We're going to put this up on the story and talk about this. You know?
1: Having a Birkin benefits society. Video games doesn't.
0: Jesus.
1: Okay? Video games do not.
0: Let's even be realistic. First off, yeah, to get a Birkin, it's not something you just get off the market. Like, this is a select number. And before you order it, there has to be like, you know, sort of like an approval process. So not everybody can get it, even if you have the means to get it. Mm-hmm. But the video game is readily accessible, all right? FC27, you can cop. GTA 6, you can cop, all right? You can get it. So I don't know what you're on about.
1: Do you know that things that are not good for you are easily accessible? And things that are good for you are not easily accessible?
0: You know, well, let's just get back to the music. I'm really tired of this.
1: I want
0: the entirety of Lagos to be aware that this is what happens when you ask setting women like Bonique to be accountable, to go out of their comfort zone and spend a little box from their wallets. They start to tell you stories upon stories upon stories upon stories. All right. But we'd have this conversation when we get back. Am I a bagger with this one? It's called The Guy.
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And me and Vector are cool, even though we don't chat on the daily. Look at Young Six coming for the goddamn C, man. That pain me. And my guy Luce, he got the Jordan.

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0: That was Paparazzi by Shode right here in number one hit music station. You are still locked on to the road show.
1: What is what is going on? Is everything okay? Are we good? Are we safe?
0: Everything is okay. We're good. My name is Bonica.
1: All right. So I'm just her sidekick here. As you know.
0: Yeah, just that screeching sound in the background.
1: 4:44 on the clock right now in the city of Lagos. And, you know, we literally started a new debate a couple seconds ago. And it's Bonica saying that a Birkin is more important than video games. Mm-hmm. And I'm sure that as you're listening, you were triggered by that. And you would love to share your thoughts concerning this conversation. So, by all means, do us a solid and text 0908-826-5016 if you feel so inclined to do so.
0: Yes, and we have a couple messages here on the WhatsApp line. This is from Prize. Prize says, "What's up, guys? I don't know why this week is just so fast, right? I wish you guys could be here during the weekend as well. I don't know about that, though.
1: if you're paying us extra,
0: hey, sure, why not?
1: Easy peasy.
0: We have another message here from Ife Nati, if I'm not butchering your name. Ife says, the way you guys banter in that studio needs to be studied. So much academic energy. Right. The academic energy is coming from me. I don't know about
1: God. Please, let's not go into all of that. Please don't stress me today. All right. But yes, by all means, just share your thoughts with us as concerns mm-hmm. the question that we're having right now. The conversation, rather.
0: Yeah. And also, Shay Vibes dropped a new album. It came out today. The name of the album is Swagu. And it has a lot of people questioning. I saw a couple of tweets on Twitter. People were saying, Shay Vibes just took his time to release nonsense. And I'm like, what are you talking about? Shay Vibes? Are you joking? Are you joking? I'm triggered. You're triggering me and I am triggered.
1: So what? Have you listened to the entirety of the project?
0: When I heard that the album came out, I started listening to it.
1: Wait. How are you hearing that your boo's album came out? Shouldn't you be the first to know? Like, why did you have to stumble on the story somewhere?
0: I'm not there with them now. They will release the update.
1: No, but on a serious note, like, it's like me finding out that Billie Eilish just dropped an album. No. Like, when you're obsessed to the fullest. I know when she's going to have her breakfast, lunch, and dinner. I'm there 24/7. I know I'm like, the only difference between me and probably a stalker is the distance, right? So you should know whatever it is that the artist you supposedly claim to love is putting out. Like, there should be release date, release formats, blah, blah, blah, all of that stuff.
0: Not only are you toxic, you're creepy. Anyway.
1: So you are lying that you love Shady Vibes. Basically, that's what you're saying.
0: I'm not obsessive, okay, fine. First of all. I'm not creepy. Mm-hmm. I'm sane. Mm. Okay, so I don't.
1: Even the relationship with Shay Vibes, is that not creepy?
0: You don't worry about it. I don't go to the extreme, okay? But I listened to the album and I think it's good. I think the song that people are, you know, losing their minds over is Swagu. He had Quavo on that song.
1: He had Quavo on the record.
0: Yes,
1: wow.
0: Quavo on the song. Uh-huh. And the song is about what? 1 minute long? And I think the song is really good. I don't know what people are talking about. Do you know that when you bash an album, people now go to listen to that album and like they want to know what exactly is you're talking about.
1: Mm.
0: And you're just drawing traffic to him because everybody's now talking about Shay Vibes. Like that is, you think you're bashing him, but you're not. You're promoting
1: Can we know tracks
0: him.
1: On the album? This one you don't talk about this and that.
0: Anyways, GTA is on the album. GTA, uh-huh. I think that's my favorite song off the album.
1: Well, okay.
0: There is Diamonds. There's uh-huh. Volume. I also really like Volume. There's Melanin. Melanin is for all the dark-skinned melanin queens and kings out there. There's God. There's Back to You. There's Alafia. There's Oble. There's Swagoo, and there's a couple of other amazing songs on the album.
1: All right. You say amazing. We don't know if they're amazing yet, but we can trust and rely on the fact that
0: if you know good music,
1: always delivers, right?
0: Exactly. You would know that the album is tea.
1: Okay, let's get back to the music. How about this one from Remy Boy, the Prince of Afrobeats? Like she said, tea is up next.

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1: Drop that. 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Music, please.
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0: That smells incredible! 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
5: 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I'm Adeife Adeniran and this is your news update. The federal government has condoled with Niger State over the deaths of suspected illegal minors who died in NSCDC custody. Information Minister Mohammed Idris says the circumstances surrounding the deaths require a thorough and impartial investigation. The Niger State NSCDC commander has been suspended, while the state government has also set up a committee to investigate the incident. Governor Umar Bago says that forensic examinations and autopsies will determine the cause of death. So he ordered a halt to illegal mining around the site and urged residents to remain calm. In paid news or in other news, your next big break could be an audition away, as Next Afrobeat Star Season 2 is back, adding where aspiring music talent get the opportunity to showcase their originality, passion, and sound on a national stage. The platform is designed to discover and develop the next generation of Afrobeat stars. This season, the prize is even bigger. The grand prize winner will receive a 225 million naira recording deal and a brand new car, while runners up will take home record deals worth 150 million naira, 100 million naira, 75 million naira, and 50 million naira, respectively. Backed by MTN Nigeria, auditions are happening in Benin City, Jos, and Lagos. For 600 naira, you can register by texting NAS to 13013 or visiting Next Afrobeat Star. And there you have it. That is the news update on 96.9 Cool FM. I'm Adeife Adeniran. The Roadshow with Gus and Bonike continues.

Alrighty, Lagos. You know what time it is. It's 5 p.m. on The Road Show, and this is Quick Question Conversation Hour, where we ask you an amazing question, and you hit us up on the WhatsApp line answering the question. The number is 0908-826-5016. 0908-826-5016. Let's get back to the music. This is Owa Oluwa by Kiss Daniel and Young Judd.

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1: And my name is Bunika.
0: We're back on the radio right now, 5:05 on the clock in the city of Lagos. We're trying to make sure that everybody who is listening to us, wherever you might be, from Lagos, from London, from New York, from California, wherever you are right now, this is The Road Show, your number one hip music station. And we are having such a fantastic time this weekend on a Friday.
1: Mm-hmm.
0: Or should we say Fri-yay? But there are a bunch of things that we have to discuss on the show before we get into the thick of the action as it concerns movies. But it's quick question conversation hour, right?
1: Yes, it is. And let's talk real quick. There are a couple of things that I do not like to share with people. For example, my power bank, my earpiece or my headphones. What else? I think that's pretty much it. Yeah, that's pretty much it. Because
0: you
1: know,
0: can share money, right? You can share food.
1: I can share food. Oh, I'm not greedy. Nice. Some of us like to share, you know?
0: What's
1: you wouldn't know.
0: Where's that coming from? Oh, Lord.
1: That's how he... I saw you made a post talking about how your mates are investing in shares and you're investing in Suya. Did you share the Suya with me? Exactly. Anyways, you know how when you're out in public and you're with a friend and you're like, oh, please, can I quickly use your power bank? I don't like that because I feel every single person should have a power bank, right? Because I brought my power bank for a reason. I brought it for myself. Why are you asking me to share my power bank with you? And I was at this one event and this guy was like, oh, please. I don't know him, by the way. He was like, oh, please, that his phone is about to die. That could he please quickly use my power bank? I'm like, you know what? You're cute. You're a cute boy. Let me, you know, let me share my power bank with you. Only for this broski to carry my power bank and go.
0: Go
1: where
0: away,
1: are
0: go,
1: you
0: go
1: going?
0: Home.
1: He carried it and for like an hour. I was looking for this boy. I was like, ah, where is this boy? I kept asking the people that he was with. I was like, do you guys know who this person is? They said they don't know who he is. And then eventually he came back and then he was not apologizing. No, sorry, sorry, because I had a meeting. I said, that is none of my business. You don't carry my property without telling me and then go. And then you come back and you're telling me you had a meeting.
0: Wait, hold up. You say carry. You literally gave it to him. Which one do you mean without telling you?
1: I gave it to him, but like he took it out of where we were. So he left with it. And then he came back eventually.
0: Oh, okay.
1: I was so upset. But anyways, the quick question conversation today is, what is something you would never share with another person? Or better still, what is something you do not like to share with other people? Hit us up on the WhatsApp line 0908-826-5016. 0908-826-5016. What is something you do not like to share?
0: I think at this moment, I'll just tell you what I don't like to share. I think top of mind, obviously, I don't like to share eggs. Like boiled eggs, yes. I don't like to share. I can give you meat.
1: You're
0: I can
1: so
0: give
1: odd.
0: You food. I can give you, but I don't like to share eggs. So when you say, oh, maybe like, I have like two or three eggs in my plate and you want some, I'm not going to give it to you. I mean, I've been like this since I was like a kid, like 11 years old. My younger brother used to be so mad at me, like, bro, it's what? Just egg. I'm like, no.
1: Are you serious?
0: And you know the crazy part, my brother would actually give me the, what's the white one called?
1: Yolk, the
0: egg whites. Mm-hmm. And take the yolk. So he was actually generous about it. So when it would be my turn to reciprocate, yeah. I would not. I just don't like sharing eggs. You know,
1: that's odd.
0: You say, what don't you like to share? I'm telling you now, my own is odd. So you're
1: that's very, you're very odd.
0: You know what? Can we just go back to the music? Because I can't win. You ask a question, I give you my answer. Now you're judging me. I thought there's a no judgment zone on the roadshow.
1: We have a message here on the WhatsApp line. When we come back, we're going to take it. Let's get back to the music. This is Black Bone.

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1: Guys, guys, it's happening. He's going down on one knee.
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1: Yes, yes, she said yes. Yes! Finally, it's time to
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5: I beg to differ. Secondary School Debate Season 10. 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Think you can challenge an argument? 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

0: If you knock on my way, I know if you vex for anybody. 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You go try to be fierce money. I know the fear to depress body. They like to spend money. 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
1: Make way. Make way for the